0: before you go, there's something I want you to have.
1: Oh, it's beautiful. But wait a minute, isn't this...
0: Yeah, yes it is.
1: But I thought the old lady dropped it into the ocean in the end.
0: Well, baby,

0: Rock's new Bejo.
1: I'm Alex Warren.
0: Alex Warren. Emerald Ice. Good times.
1: Great.